that much I can see, like distant members of my distant twinkling blue family.

crest. 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

0: Hartelijk welkom bij de concertzender, bij Acoustic Roots. In Acoustic Roots treden artiesten hier bij ons live op en lichten ze hun muziek ook toe. This is Acoustic Roots, where artists perform live and talk about their music. Vandaag, today, we're proud to present, from the UK, Philip Henry and Hannah Martin.
1: Hello.
0: Hello, welcome to you.
1: Thank you. This one's called Old Adam the Poacher.

0: A rather sad song, Death and the Lady. And a very special sound from you, Phil, but we're going to hear about that later on, I hope.
1: Okay,
0: okay. Next.
2: This is a song called Song for Caroline Herschel. Mm-hmm. She was a German astronomer. She was quite a pioneer, really, because she was born in 1750 and not many women were astronomers at that time. But her brother was William Herschel, who was a composer, and he brought them to live in England and got very into astronomy. He built a big telescope in their back garden, and she helped him with his observations. And she turned out to be really very good at it as well. She ended up being the first woman to get the gold medal from the Royal Astronomical Society, which was quite a feat for a woman born in 1750.
0: Yes.
2: Another woman didn't do the same thing until 1997.
0: Oh.
2: So
0: took a couple of ages, centuries.
2: Absolutely.
0: Before, okay.
2: Yeah.
0: Caroline Herschel was een Duitse astronoom, geboren in 1750. En dit is een lied voor haar, Song for Caroline Herschel.

0: Thank you, Philip and Hannah, and I'd like to invite you to come to the table so we can talk a little bit about you and your music, because we don't know that much about you.
1: Okay.
0: So, tell me, Hannah, who is Philip Henry?
2: Well, he's a slide guitarist, particularly a dobro player, which is an American slide guitar. And he's a harmonica player. He also likes to cook.
0: He likes to cook, yes? Yeah. Oh, what does he cook?
2: Curries, really good curries.
0: Curries.
2: Yeah. He's got an Indian slide guitar as well, so maybe the love of India caused the love of curry, I don't know.
0: And tell me, Philip, who is Hannah Martin?
1: Hannah Martin is a lovely girl from the southwest of England, from Devon. And she's a great songwriter and fiddle player, banjo player. And she doesn't really like to cook.
0: So you do the cooking?
1: Yes. She does the washing up. Yes, and we've been playing together about 5 years now as a duo. And a little
0: five
1: bit longer.
0: Years.
1: A little bit longer. As we were in a band together before that, called the Roots Union. That would be about 8 years ago now.
0: And you met while playing for the band?
2: Yes.
1: That's right, yeah.
0: You didn't know each other before?
2: No.
1: No.
0: So you know each other now for 7 years?
1: Yeah, something like that, yeah.
0: Something like that. And you're also a love couple?
2: Yeah.
1: If you want to put it that way, yeah.
0: That's a nice combination.
1: Yeah. It's good because when we do a gig, we get to keep all the money.
0: Don't have to share. And Hannah already said you have also great love for India. You went there.
1: I did, yeah. Yeah, I've been inspired by Indian music for a long time. I think my first experience of hearing Indian music was through the Beatles, through George Harrison. But I did a music degree in Devon. That's the reason I ended up living in Devon, because I'm from the northwest of England. Mm-hmm. And I studied a lot of Indian music during that as well. And then after the degree, I went to Calcutta to study slide guitar with Pandit Debashish Bhattacharya, who's considered to be the best slide guitar player in the world. Mm-hmm. And he is. Yep.
0: Caroline Claire, our coordinator, is here also, and she's telling that you're right.
1: Yeah, she's in agreement. He's an incredible musician. Mm. Mm. So that was a great experience, and it added a lot to my not only my slide guitar technique, but also my musicality as a whole. I was enriched by the trip.
0: Yes, I was wondering, how can you use it in your music now?
1: Well, if you listen to the way I play the dobro, you can hear, and the way I decorate the notes, you can probably hear an influence of the Indian music. And I'll play a little bit later on. I'll play a piece which you'll be more directly influenced by the Indian music. But just the way that they study and learn music in India, they really internalize it to a very high level. And it's just really good for your musicality, to visualizing melodies and hearing the music in your head and that kind of thing. Mm-hmm. They have a very thorough teaching method, which is one-on-one with the guru. Call and response. He plays or sings and you repeat what he does.
0: Okay.
1: It's a very oral tradition. Mm-hmm. Mm.
0: There's a nice compliment on your site, internet site, about the quality of your songwriting and your instrumental skills. I guess that also includes the sound we heard in Death and the Lady.
1: Yeah.
0: How do you do that?
1: Well, it's a beatbox harmonica. So I'm playing the harmonica at the same time as doing a human beatbox percussion with my mouth.
0: Now, we know that from other styles of music, but not in the folk.
1: Yeah. Yeah, so I thought it would be quite interesting to combine that technique with traditional English music, which is kind of what we're doing with that. So, yeah, it's an interesting combination.
2: Mm-hmm. But you've played a lot of blues harmonica, haven't you? So Sonny Terry did a lot of whooping and using those kind of sounds within a folk tradition.
1: Yeah, there's the influence of the American country blues style of harmonica playing, which is very rhythmic. I'll play a little bit of that in the next session. But I wanted to take that, some of those techniques and some of the beatbox techniques, and give it a very English folk slant.
0: It sounds nice, but it's also surprising.
1: Surprising, yeah.
0: Everybody thinks, what's going to happen now?
1: Yeah.
0: But I like it. I like it a lot. You also told me that you're going to do something of the beatboxing also in the next song, Boogie?
2: Yes.
1: That's the country blues style, so it'll be, I'll be singing in a falsetto voice whilst playing the harmonica and making whooping noises like Sonny Terry used to do.
0: Okay.
1: The old blues player.
0: Okay, we're going to listen.
1: Okay.
0: Take your places, please. Philip en Hannah gaan weer terug naar hun plek. En zoals Philip al zei, hij gaat dat geluid van net, dat beatboxen, zal ik me even kort samengevat noemen, gaat hij nu weer laten horen. 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
1: Okay.
0: Yes.
1: This is called I Wanna Boogie. And it's a tribute to Sonny Terry.

0: you.
1: That was Boogie. Tribute to Sunny Terry.
0: Yes.
1: Like you said, Philip.
0: With a little train imitation on the end. Okay, we're going to play a song called Silbury Hill.

0: Dank je.
1: Het is also van de nieuwe album, hè, Philip?
2: Yes.
1: Silbury Hill.
0: Okay, we're going to play an Irish tune called She Begs She More. And I'm going to play, before that, I'm going to play the piece I mentioned earlier that's directly influenced by Indian classical music. As a little intro. And then we'll finish with a tune called When I Get Home, which is one of ours.

0: Dobroveče.
1: Good evening. Hoću li na engleskom?
0: Može.
1: I na našem i na engleskom. Good evening and dobroveče.
0: And now we go to Macedonia.
1: Zemlja vječnog sunca.
0: The song about Jovka. Beautiful lady Jovka, who was crawling down, up and down the field, pretending she has lost her necklace. In fact, she's seducing Latifaga. And Latifaga is looking at her and saying, "Stop walking up and down that field, you Jovka, you beautiful creature. I'll take you and you'll be mine." Latifaga was a strong man, but he didn't get Jovka.

0: Amira, so nice to meet you here in Amsterdam. Welcome in Acoustic Roots. Born in Sarajevo, and at that time, traditional music was very popular in former Yugoslavia. So you could hear this music when you were young?
1: Everywhere. Thank you for a nice welcome, and it's a pleasure to be here. Yes, this kind of music actually is something that grew up with me. And Sarajevo is considered to be a cradle of this kind of music of Sevdah, apart from other cities in Bosnia. But Sarajevo is quite specific when it comes to it. And whichever way you want to go during your growing up, you know, your evolvement as a person, you know, whatever music you were listening to besides Sevda, Sevda was always there.
0: Yes, it's called Sevda, the traditional songs, Sevda. But could you hear them in the pubs? Was your mother singing it at home? Did they play it on the radio?
1: Well, back in the 70s, you know, it was like really the peak of the popularity of this kind of music. You wouldn't call it mainstream. It was just more like something very common, and that was played on a regular basis on all media, like TV and radio. In pubs, rarely you could hear it, you know, like pubs and kafanas, as so-called, only in the evening hours, you know, or late, early morning, like 4 o'clock, 3 o'clock in the morning. But it's the way this acknowledgement of this kind of music actually came to me is through my mother, you know, and through my family, to be honest with you, yeah.
0: Your mother was singing whole day?
1: She wasn't singing all day. It was just when she would work in the house, you know, like cleaning or daily routine or making lunch or something, you know, she would always have a radio turned on a specific station that would play Sevdah. So as a kid, I couldn't avoid it, actually. You know, you had to listen to it. And she loves it even nowadays as well, you know. Those songs, and as a kid, I knew I had a voice, you know, I knew I had some sort of talent for singing, but my mother was my actually first audience ever, so I would sing in front of her, you know, trying to imitate the voices, the beautiful voices coming from the radio, and she was like a very serious judge. She was shaping me, really, in a nice way, you know, it was like teaching me how to understand the songs, you know, and which actually is the most important thing, you know, to understand the lyrics and the stories behind. And as a kid, for me, it was really difficult to understand, you know, because most of the songs are written in metaphors, so I couldn't understand how can rope